0: There's Tama Palajenny and Sabrina Carpenter house tour back there a bit ago. In the news, apparently Sabrina Carpenter got her 5-year restraining order against a man she said tried to enter her home. 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Harry Styles is next.
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8: The Decatur Police Department is requesting the public's assistance in solving this week's Crime of the Week. On May 15, 2026, at approximately 5 a.m., two white male suspects entered a business located in the 2900 block of North Main Street after prying open a door to gain entry. One suspect was described as wearing a black face mask, while the second suspect was described as having a large nose and wearing a dark-colored baseball-style hat. Surveillance video showed the suspects briefly inside the business before the power to the building went out. The suspects stole an ATM from the business and caused additional property damage during the incident. Photos of the suspects can be viewed on the Crime Stoppers website. Anyone with information regarding this incident is encouraged to contact the Decatur Police Department Criminal Investigations Division at 217-424-2734 or submit a tip anonymously through Crime Stoppers at 217-423-TIPS.
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4: Good evening, Central Illinois, and happy Monday. Here's your WAND forecast. We're heading into this evening with quiet conditions in store, clearing skies, allowing radiational cooling to set up. This means temperatures will be dipping into some cooler temps into the mid-50s. And tomorrow, well, we'll get a little bit warmer as we transition to more sunny skies. High pressure settling in overhead, and that will allow for highs tomorrow in the mid to upper 70s. I'm meteorologist Olivia Colon.

0: Taylor Swift, Opalite, and Drake and Nokia a little bit ago. Well, Samantha Bush shared an emotional video tribute to her late husband, NASCAR driver Kyle Busch, on Father's Day. The video, filled with family memories, highlighted Kyle's dedication as a father to their children, Brexton and Lennox. Touching indeed. A lot of folks commenting on that. Somber and Homewrecker, we play next. Stand by.
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0: From the Party Weather Center, Tuesday will be sunny with a high near 78 and a light north-northeast wind. Partly cloudy overnight with a low around 58. Wednesday sees a 40% chance of afternoon showers and thunderstorms, high near 79. A slight chance of showers continues into Wednesday night with a low around 63.
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2: They say the holy water's watered down, and this town's lost its faith. Our colors will fade eventually, so if our time is running out, day after day, we'll make the mundane a masterpiece. 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

0: One Republic there. That's Need Your Love. And Alex Warren, One Republic back there a bit ago. Well, getting ready to start on Thursday. It's the 2026 Luling Watermelon Thump. It's in Luling, Texas. That is 25 miles east of San Antonio. Folks there will partake in some watermelon seed spitting, melon eating matches. And of course, the Thump Queen will be crowned. We have a former Thump Queen with us right now, telling us exactly what kind of things one has to do to win the Thump Queen Championship.
1: Eat bread and desserts and just get all fat and sassy.
0: Sounds like fun to me. Benny Blanco, Halsey, Khalid, and Eastside on the way.
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6: Good evening, Central Illinois, and happy Monday. Here's your WAND forecast. We're heading into this evening with quiet conditions in store, clearing skies, allowing radiational cooling to set up. This means temperatures will be dipping into some cooler temps into the mid-50s. And tomorrow, while we'll get a little bit warmer as we transition to more sunny skies, high pressure settling in overhead, and that will allow for highs tomorrow in the mid to upper 70s. I'm meteorologist Olivia Colon.
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0: Olivia Dean, that is so easy to fall in love. Sabrina Carpenter, a bit ago, who, by the way, with her song Manchild, has just joined the Spotify Billions Club. A lot of folks liking that. Ella Langley kicks off music with Choose in Texas on the way next.
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11: The Decatur Police Department is requesting the public's assistance in solving this week's crime of the week. On May 15, 2026, at approximately 5 a.m., two white male suspects entered a business located in the 2900 block of North Main Street after prying open a door to gain entry. One suspect was described as wearing a black face mask, while the second suspect was described as having a large nose and wearing a dark-colored baseball-style hat. Surveillance video showed the suspects briefly inside the business before the power to the building went out. The suspects stole an ATM from the business and caused additional property damage during the incident. Photos of the suspects can be viewed on the Crime Stoppers website. Anyone with information regarding this incident is encouraged to contact the Decatur Police Department Criminal Investigations Division at 217-424-2734 or submit a tip anonymously through Crime Stoppers at 217-423-TIPS.
12: Crime Stoppers Crime of the Week is a public service message and a courtesy of the Cromwell Media Group of Decatur.
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0: From the Party Weather Center, Tuesday will be sunny with a high near 78 and light north-northeast wind. Overnight, expect partly cloudy skies with a low around 58. Wednesday brings a 40% chance of showers and thunderstorms after 1 p.m. with a high near 79.
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0: Noah Kahan, The Great Divide, and Madison Beer with Make You Mine. The 22nd day of June. Here we are, a week and a half away from July 4th. I will tell you that looking forward to a trip. I don't take a lot of trips, really, but taking a longer trip than normal, a week off. That's right. Going to go to North Carolina for a couple of days, see some things. Then we're going to go to D.C. and do all the stuff, be there for the 4th. That's kind of exciting. So looking forward to that. Hopefully the reflecting pool won't have any more dead animals in there. They just found a dead duck in there. Oh, my gosh. Olivia Rodrigo and Doja Cat all coming up. Stay right there.
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0: Hi, I'm Jerry Hinkle, and here's what's happening about town. Grab the family and head out to Crowder Park in Bethany on Saturday, July the 18th for a night of big hits, hometown heroes, and community spirit. It's the Moultrie County Police versus Firefighters softball game starting at 6 p.m. Enjoy concessions during the game, then stick around for fireworks after. 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

0: It's the fate of Ophelia, and that is Taylor Swift. By the way, a survey out there has found almost a third of adults believe a first date should include food. Survey found it takes 5 weeks of knowing someone before it's seen as acceptable to steal food off their plate. I would say it takes longer than that. And 24% would be annoyed if someone tried this on a first meeting. Yeah, I gotta agree with that. My wife does it all the time. Oh, let's order different things. Let's try each other's food. I'm like, okay. It's not my favorite thing to do, but don't tell her. By the way, 2 in 5 have assessed by a date, by the way, they eat. Like chewing loudly, that has ruined the whole thing. If you bite your fork, that kind of thing, yeah, that could ruin the whole mood too.
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1: Good evening, Central Illinois, and happy Monday. Here's your WAND forecast. We're heading into this evening with quiet conditions in store, clearing skies, allowing radiational cooling to set up. This means temperatures will be dipping into some cooler temps into the mid-50s. And tomorrow, while we'll get a little bit warmer as we transition to more sunny skies, high pressure settling in overhead, and that will allow for highs tomorrow in the mid to upper 70s. I'm meteorologist Olivia Colon.
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0: Sweetest Pie, Megan Thee Stallion, Dua Lipa, and Todd here. By the way, another terrible story of an older person who got scammed out of their money. 79-year-old widow in Michigan got a call from scammers saying her Social Security income was being used to fund terrorism, and she needed to buy gold so law enforcement could track down the criminals responsible. So she went to Grand Rapids Coins and bought $700,000 worth of gold. But the shop owner smelled a scam a mile away. He called police, confirmed his suspicions. The plan was for the woman to meet a courier at a donut shop near the store to hand over the gold, but a detective showed up in her place. Undercover agent dressed up like an older woman used a package of chocolate gold coins to deliver to the courier, a 20-year-old they later arrested. Glad they caught him, but holy cow, what a terrible thing that would have been if she had not, or that shop owner at the coin shop had not called police.
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2: From the Party Weather Center, Tuesday will be sunny with a high near 78 and light north-northeast winds. Overnight, expect partly cloudy skies with a low around 58. Wednesday brings a 40% chance of afternoon showers and thunderstorms with a high near 79.
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0: Zara Larsson, Midnight Sun. Ariana Grande, Hate That I Made You Love Me. Well, Serena Williams will return to singles competition at Wimbledon after accepting a wild card invitation. The All England Club confirmed the news, marking her first singles match since losing at the 2022 U.S. Open. She's 44, by the way. And I bet she's going to go and make some news. That's going to be fun to watch when that happens. Apparently, she will be in both the singles and doubles tournaments starting June 29th, just a week away. Got Molly, Silent, Addy, and Shensia on the way.
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0: There's Sabrina Carpenter there in this house tour, who's got a brand new video with the one, the only Madonna. That's very popular now. May want to catch that. Olivia Dean, so easy to fall in love on the way. Well, content creator Anne Grace Newell shared video of her man with an airline tray full of snacks. Apparently a hero to the flight crew fixing a broken toilet paper holder in the plane's lavatory. His handiwork didn't go unnoticed by their flight attendant, gave them all the snacks they wanted. During the flight, video is out there. Olivia Dean coming up.
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0: transition to more sunny skies. High pressure settling in overhead, and that will allow for highs tomorrow in the mid to upper 70s. I'm meteorologist Olivia Colon.
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0: Russell Dickerson, that's happened to me. And I'm tied in a wacky but true story. A hungry elephant redefined breaking and entering after ramming through the wall of a Thai family's home and eating their food. Happened 2 a.m, husband and wife were woken up by a strange noise. They rushed to the kitchen, saw an Asian elephant with giant tusks rummaging around in their pantry with its trunk. Husband shooed away the intruder, disappeared in the forest. They have stories they can tell the rest of their lives, right?
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7: The Decatur Police Department is requesting the public's assistance in solving this week's crime of the week. On May 15, 2026, at approximately 5 a.m., two white male suspects entered a business located in the 2900 block of North Main Street after prying open a door to gain entry. One suspect was described as wearing a black face mask, while the second suspect was described as having a large nose and wearing a dark-colored baseball-style hat. Surveillance video showed the suspects briefly inside the business before the power to the building went out. The suspects stole an ATM from the business and caused additional property damage during the incident. Photos of the suspects can be viewed on the Crime Stoppers website. 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
8: Crime Stoppers Crime of the Week is a public service message and a courtesy of the Cromwell Media Group of Decatur.
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2: From the Party Weather Center, Tuesday will be sunny with a high near 78 and light north-northeast wind. Overnight, partly cloudy with a low around 58. Wednesday brings a 40% chance of showers and thunderstorms after 1 p.m. Mostly sunny with a high near 79. Wednesday night, a chance of showers before 1 a.m., low around 63.
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0: The Decatur Police Department is requesting the public's assistance in solving this week's Crime of the Week. On May 15, 2026, at approximately 5 a.m., two white male suspects entered a business located in the 2900 block of North Main Street after prying open a door to gain entry. One suspect was described as wearing a black face mask, while the second suspect was described as having a large nose and wearing a dark-colored baseball-style hat. Surveillance video showed the suspects briefly inside the business before the power to the building went out. The suspects stole an ATM from the business and caused additional property damage during the incident. Photos of the suspects can be viewed on the Crime Stoppers website. Anyone with information regarding this incident is encouraged to contact the Decatur Police Department Criminal Investigations Division at 217-424-2734 or submit a tip anonymously through Crime Stoppers at 217-423-TIPS.
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2: Good evening, Central Illinois, and happy Monday. Here's your WAND forecast. We're heading into this evening with quiet conditions in store, clearing skies, allowing radiational cooling to set up. This means temperatures will be dipping into some cooler temps into the mid-50s. And tomorrow, well, we'll get a little bit warmer as we transition to more sunny skies. High pressure settling in overhead, and that will allow for highs tomorrow in the mid to upper 70s. I'm meteorologist Olivia Colon.
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3: From the Party Weather Center, Tuesday will be sunny with a high near 78. North-northeast winds at 3 to 5 miles per hour. Partly cloudy overnight with a low around 58. Wednesday brings a 40% chance of showers and thunderstorms after 1 p.m. Mostly sunny, high near 79. Southeast winds shifting to southwest. Wednesday night, a chance of showers and thunderstorms before 10 p.m. Then a chance of showers until 1 a.m. Partly cloudy, low around 63.
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1: Good evening, Central Illinois. Here's your WAND forecast. We're heading into this evening with mostly clear skies and cooler temperatures, as well as radiational cooling sets up, allowing for overnight lows in the mid-50s. Heading into tomorrow, high pressure is settling overhead, allowing for plenty of sunshine throughout the morning and afternoon. This will also help us to warm up a bit more into the mid to upper 70s, and we'll enjoy the quiet conditions before rain and thunderstorms return to the forecast heading into the midweek. I'm Olivia Colon.
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2: From the Party Weather Center, Tuesday will be sunny with a high near 78. Northeast wind at 3 to 5 miles per hour. Overnight, partly cloudy with a low around 58. Wednesday brings a 40% chance of showers and thunderstorms after 1 p.m. Mostly sunny with a high near 79. Wednesday night, a chance of showers, low around 63.
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1: Do you owe back taxes or have unfiled tax returns? The IRS won't quit until they get your money. 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
3: Good evening, Central Illinois. Here's your WAND forecast. We're heading into this evening with mostly clear skies and cooler temperatures, as well as radiational cooling sets up, allowing for overnight lows in the mid-50s. Heading into tomorrow, high pressure is settling overhead, allowing for plenty of sunshine throughout the morning and afternoon. This will also help us to warm up a bit more into the mid to upper 70s, and we'll enjoy the quiet conditions before rain and thunderstorms return to the forecast heading into the midweek. I'm Olivia Colon.
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2: From the Party Weather Center, Tuesday will be sunny with a high near 78. Winds light from the north. Overnight, partly cloudy and cooler, low around 58. Wednesday brings a chance of showers and thunderstorms after 1 p.m., high near 79, with a south-southwest breeze.
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I see the parties and diamonds sometimes when I close my eyes. 6 months of torture you sold to some forbidden paradise. 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
2: Good evening, Central Illinois. Here's your WAND forecast. We're heading into this evening with mostly clear skies and cooler temperatures, as well as radiational cooling sets up, allowing for overnight lows in the mid-50s. Heading into tomorrow, high pressure is settling overhead, allowing for plenty of sunshine throughout the morning and afternoon. This will also help us to warm up a bit more into the mid to upper 70s, and we'll enjoy the quiet conditions before rain and thunderstorms return to the forecast heading into the midweek. I'm Olivia Colon.
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2: From the Party Weather Center, expect a sunny Tuesday with a high near 77 and a north wind around 5 miles per hour. Tuesday night will be partly cloudy with a low near 58. On Wednesday, there is a chance of showers and thunderstorms after 4 p.m. The high will be near 80, with temperatures dropping to around 63 Wednesday night.
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2: Good evening, Central Illinois. Here's your WAND forecast. We're heading into this evening with mostly clear skies and cooler temperatures, as well as radiational cooling sets up, allowing for overnight lows in the mid-50s. Heading into tomorrow, high pressure is settling overhead, allowing for plenty of sunshine throughout the morning and afternoon. This will also help us to warm up a bit more into the mid to upper 70s, and we'll enjoy the quiet conditions before rain and thunderstorms return to the forecast heading into the midweek. I'm Olivia Colon.

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2: From the Party Weather Center, Tuesday will be sunny with a high near 77 and light north winds. Overnight lows around 58 up to partly cloudy, cloudy with a low near 58. Wednesday, mostly sunny with a high near 80. A 30% chance of showers and thunderstorms is possible after 4 p.m. Winds from the south-southeast becoming southwest in the afternoon, gusting up to 16 miles per hour. Wednesday night, a chance of showers and thunderstorms before 10 p.m. Then a chance of showers until 1 a.m. Low near 63.
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3: Good evening, Central Illinois. Here's your WAND forecast. We're heading into this evening with mostly clear skies and cooler temperatures, as well as radiational cooling sets up, allowing for overnight lows in the mid-50s. Heading into tomorrow, high pressure is settling overhead, allowing for plenty of sunshine throughout the morning and afternoon. This will also help us to warm up a bit more into the mid to upper 70s, and we'll enjoy the quiet conditions before rain and thunderstorms return to the forecast heading into the midweek. I'm Olivia Colon.
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3: Good evening, Central Illinois. Here's your WAND forecast. We're heading into this evening with mostly clear skies and cooler temperatures as well as radiational cooling sets up, allowing for overnight lows in the mid-50s. Heading into tomorrow, high pressure is settling overhead, allowing for plenty of sunshine throughout the morning and afternoon. This will also help us to warm up a bit more into the mid to upper 70s, and we'll enjoy the quiet conditions before rain and thunderstorms return to the forecast heading into the midweek. I'm Olivia Colon.
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1: From the Party Weather Center, today will be sunny with a high near 77. Tonight, partly cloudy with a low around 58. Wednesday, a 30% chance of showers and thunderstorms after 4 p.m. Mostly sunny with a high near 80. Wednesday night, a chance of showers and thunderstorms early, partly cloudy with a low around 63.
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4: Well, sunny and comfortable day ahead here. This is your day to get outside this, really for the week if you don't want any problems. Upper 70s by the time we get to the afternoon. Very mild winds out of the north around 5 miles an hour. That's about it. Tonight we'll drop down into the upper 50s here, staying slightly below average with those light winds. We do end up in the low 80s for Wednesday. Expect sunshine for the first half of the day, but storm chances, scattered storms arrive for the afternoon. With that WAND weather forecast, I'm meteorologist Nick Patrick.
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2: From the Party Weather Center, today will be sunny with a high near 77. Tonight, expect partly cloudy skies and a low around 58. On Wednesday, there is a 30% chance of showers and thunderstorms after 4 p.m. Mainly sunny with a high near 80. Wednesday night, a chance of showers and thunderstorms early, then partly cloudy with a low around 63.
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6: 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Source for local news and information. President Donald Trump has called on Illinois Governor J.B. Pritzker to address violence in Chicago, following a weekend that left at least six people dead and more than 30 injured. A drive-by shooting on 95th Street near the Dan Ryan Expressway injured at least 12. Trump stated on social media he could make Chicago safe within 1 month. Illinois has already set a new annual tornado record. Weather officials report at least 147 tornadoes have touched down across the state so far in 2026. Surpassing the previous record of 142 set in 2024. Preliminary data from the National Oceanic and Atmospheric Administration shows Illinois currently leads the nation in tornado activity this year. The count could change as storm surveys are completed, marking an unusually active severe weather season. Officials continue urging residents to review shelter plans and act quickly when warnings are issued. Former Sangamon County Sheriff's Deputy Sean Grayson is seeking early release from prison following his conviction in the killing of Sonia Massey. He will appear before the Illinois Prisoner Review Board on July 31st. Grayson was sentenced in January to 20 years for second-degree murder. Authorities say he shot Massey, an unarmed black woman, in July 2024 after she called 911 about a possible intruder. More local news and information every hour. Here on News Radio 101 and online at DecaturRadio.com.
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4: Well, sunny and comfortable day ahead here. This is your day to get outside this, really for the week if you don't want any problems. Upper 70s by the time we get to the afternoon. Very mild winds out of the north around 5 miles an hour. That's about it. Tonight we'll drop down into the upper 50s here, staying slightly below average with those light winds. We do end up in the low 80s for Wednesday. Expect sunshine for the first half of the day, but storm chances, scattered storms arrive for the afternoon. With that WAND weather forecast, I'm meteorologist Nick Patrick.
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1: From the Party Weather Center, today will be sunny with a high near 77. Winds are light from the north. Tonight is partly cloudy with a low around 58. Wednesday brings a chance of showers and thunderstorms after 4 p.m. The high will be near 80 with southwest winds up to 16 miles per hour.
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4: Well, sunny and comfortable day ahead here. This is your day to get outside this, really for the week if you don't want any problems. Upper 70s by the time we get to the afternoon. Very mild winds out of the north around 5 miles an hour. That's about it. Tonight we'll drop down into the upper 50s here, staying slightly below average with those light winds. We do end up in the low 80s for Wednesday. Expect sunshine for the first half of the day, but scattered storms arrive for the afternoon. With that WAND weather forecast, I'm meteorologist Nick Patrick.
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2: Oh, no.
3: Y'all.
2: I've seen that mat thing where you have to stand up and stand on it.
3: Yeah, that's another one. And then it stops.
2: Yeah.
3: That's a lot of work.
4: I'd be waking up so mad.
3: Every day?
4: If I had to get up and take a...
3: I don't know if I want to choose violence.
2: Yeah.
5: Yeah. I'm already halfway mad because I'm going to get up and get on the treadmill or the bike or whatever.
6: But that's because they press snooze so easily.
3: Right.
6: I slept through it.
3: Look, I tried snooze today. I'm not going to repeat that. Not a fan. Also, from the text, Anna, do you think you could guess who Taylor Swift's bridesmaid's going to be?
2: Ooh.
3: Who's going to be the maid of honor?
4: The maid of honor, maybe, I don't know, maybe her friend Abigail or her friend Ashley.
3: She's like just her childhood friends?
4: Yeah. If I had to guess her bridesmaids, I'd say definitely Abigail, Ashley, Selena Gomez probably.
3: Right.
4: Maybe like Gigi Hadid and, or maybe the Haim sisters. I don't know. It depends on how many they have, I guess.
3: Well, I know Travis's best man is going to be Jason, but her brother.
4: I would say the two that are 100% going to be in it would be her friends Abigail and Ashley.
3: There you go. See? And you could ask us any questions anytime you want throughout the show on the text or even call our phone.
2: We'll just interrupt the show.
3: Yeah. Why not?
5: Why not?
3: Why not? It's summertime.
5: We'll get a text. Ba-ding. Yeah, we'll stop the show down.
3: Today's a good day.
5: Answer your question.
2: We got a question.
3: Boom. Yeah, instead of we got a text like Love Island, I like that.
5: Yeah.
3: All right, let's catch you up with some stuff that happened yesterday because history was made at, it's weird to say it, Dallas Stadium with Argentina beating Austria 2-0. Lionel Messi celebrated his birthday early, today's his birthday, by scoring the only two goals of the match, but the first one made history. He broke the goal scoring record for the World Cup tournament for men. And then the second one made him the record holder for men and women after he passed Marta from Brazil. He also became the World Cup record holder for most appearances in World Cup matches for men.
2: How old is this man?
3: He's 38. I think he's
6: doing great.
5: Mm-hmm. And World Cups every 4 years.
3: Every 4 years. So he might be able to get one more in because Ronaldo's like 41.
2: Did y'all watch that last game last night? It caught the tail end of, was it Norway and Senegal?
3: Mm. Well, the French game got delayed too, so they were both kind of.
2: But then I think the last one was Norway and Senegal, right?
3: I think.
2: I was so mad.
5: Why?
2: Because they started flopping and trying to run out the clock by pretending they're hurt and acting like they're hurt. I thought they were cowards. That's cowardly, I think.
3: It was so Jordan and Algeria. Was the last
2: game. The one I saw, though, the last one I saw was Norway and Senegal, I believe. And Norway ended up winning it 3-2.
5: There should be a rule against
2: But they were just like faking it. The guy was like, oh, my leg, I can't get up. And they were just, because the clock's running down.
3: I know.
2: Because
3: they gave them
2: so
3: nine extra minutes and Senegal had scored a goal and they were trying to tie it.
2: Yes, extra minutes.
3: Yeah, I did see that, Kelly. And they do flop. They do.
2: What pride do you take when you have to be a coward and fake that you're hurt?
3: Part of the sport.
2: I know the Norway people are very lovely, but I want to win fair and square, not faking that my leg's got a cramp.
3: They do it in every sport.
2: With less than 2 minutes left.
3: They do it in the NBA. They flop.
2: I don't like it.
6: You have to play the NFL.
2: I don't like it. But they flop more in soccer than anything else, don't they?
3: They flop a little bit. A little extra theatrics.
6: But you said it's Lionel Messi's birthday today?
3: I think I saw that.
4: Why that wasn't on my birthday list?
3: Because I
4: believe you.
3: I might be wrong.
6: If it was, that's awesome. After having the most scores,
3: I think today's
6: World
3: birthday.
6: Cup.
4: It's tomorrow. June 24th.
3: See, that was early.
6: Close.
3: See, close enough.
4: How many goals did you say was the record?
3: I think he has 17.
5: He has 18 now.
3: 18?
4: Yeah, 18
5: 17,
4: now.
5: 17 broke the record. 18 gave him a little padding.
6: So he's the GOAT.
4: And Mbappe's not far behind him.
3: That record might not last very long because France defeated Iraq 3-0. But their star player, Mbappe, so if you haven't learned that name, he is going to be Messi status because he scored two, and he's two behind Messi for the record.
6: Oh, wow.
4: Yeah.
3: So he could actually pass Messi if something goes wrong
6: for the World Cup
3: tournament.
2: Uh-huh. I'm going to sound really ignorant.
3: He's 28, by the way, so he's 10 years younger than Messi.
5: Oh, wow. Yeah.
4: He's got more cups.
2: Who is Neymar?
3: Neymar plays for Brazil, but he's injured right now.
2: Okay.
3: Yeah.
2: Because I saw someone tweeting, they're like, oh, Neymar is going to beat that.
3: No, he's not.
2: Okay.
3: Neymar.
4: Mbappe probably will.
3: And Neymar's, I think, He's in the older side.
7: He's getting on his way
3: he
7: out.
3: He gets injured.
6: Also, I love the name Mbappe.
7: Mbappe.
6: That's my Mbappe.
3: He's a cool dude.
6: My Mbappe.
3: Cristiano Ronaldo is going to give it a go today with Portugal at noon central, and that's followed by England and Ghana if you want to catch those games. But World Cup fans are joking about gaining the FIFA 15 while in the U.S. All our international friends that are coming over here are saying, hey, y'all's barbecue, the pizza, and yes, the one thing that has just blown their minds, ranch dressing is getting to them, and the FIFA 15 has become
5: FIFA
3: a thing.
5: 15.
7: This
5: That's
7: is
5: funny.
7: True. Yeah. That guy I went out with from England was talking about it. He's like, you guys have no healthy food here. He's like, I have nothing healthy to eat here.
3: We do have healthy food. You just gotta look
6: for it. Don't want to eat it.
4: And I feel like all the people that are visiting, they want to try all of these things. Like, they want to try the barbecue and the fast food and stuff. But I saw some video where somebody commented being like, you think America's overweight by choice? Like, these are our options.
3: We don't mean to. It just happens. Also, we've been showering wrong. Who uses loofahs or washcloths here?
7: I use a sponge.
6: Okay. I have a loofah.
5: I use my bare hands and soap.
7: Loofah to me is one of those hard things, but I use a loofah sponge, I guess.
3: Yeah. The softer one?
6: I like having a loofah to get off the club stamp on my arm.
3: The club stamp. I don't know why that sounds. Don't you have a cousin named Club Stamp?
5: Yeah, I do.
3: Dermatologists are saying washing your washing with your hands is actually the safest and most effective way to clean your body. Mm. Your hands are less likely to irritate your skin. Unlike loofahs, they don't sit around collecting bacteria between showers because they stay wet if you don't wring them out. Yeah. Loofahs can become a breeding ground for germs if they're not cleaned after every use. And they can be very problematic with people if you have eczema, acne, or sensitive skin.
5: Mm.
3: And washcloths get a little more love from dermatologists, but they still come with a warning because, again, they stay wet. And you
5: what about SOS germs? Pad? Good old SOS pad. Yeah.
7: I don't reuse washcloths.
3: I prefer the washcloth over the loofah.
7: Personally. I mean, I don't reuse it. Like, the loofah I do, but...
6: Oh. Yeah. And we get a new loofah every month.
7: That's what you're supposed to do.
3: Right.
5: Yeah.
3: Speaking of not switching things out, in Japan, an award-winning fried chicken restaurant has not replaced its cooking oil.
5: Huh?
3: Has not replaced its cooking oil.
5: In how long? What's the rest of this sentence?
3: In 66 years.
7: That's the good seasoning. What? That's why it tastes so good.
3: Is that okay?
4: That's why it's award winning.
7: I went to a cooking class many years ago because I thought I'd learned to cook, but it didn't take. Yeah. And they do marinades that can last up 100 years.
6: Right.
7: You just what? Yes. He was teaching us how you just add whatever you've got left
6: and
7: over. You've
6: filter
7: got some
6: of it.
7: Yeah, and it just you keep using it.
3: That's why. There's a 66-year-old.
7: But every time they turn on the heat, doesn't it kill like whatever?
6: It does.
7: It's just seasoning. It's like seasoning a grill, seasoning a skillet.
3: Man. Isn't that crazy, though?
7: I don't want to know it.
6: There's this girl on TikTok. She's making a perpetual stew, so she's using the same broth that she's used in her crock pot, and every time she's making a new stew with it, the broth is like a black color. Ew. But she's like, medieval times, this is how people kept their food going.
4: And they also died by the age of 30.
6: Right.
3: Yeah, that's true.
6: Right. The science of the heat.
5: God.
3: Yeah, you got to remember, we weren't living that long back then.
4: We don't have to be medieval.
5: 66, man.
3: 66 years out. We put raw chicken in there.
8: How long should you keep your grease?
3: I don't know. I saw this hack on TikTok where you put the aluminum in your sink and that's how you can get rid of it. So they were doing it every time.
5: We change ours out. I don't know how often, but it's often. It's not every 66 years. But.
3: Stop.
7: If you want that award.
3: You want award winning?
5: I guess, we've been doing it wrong.
7: Yeah. Wow.
3: Yeah, I don't want your yucky week old one. I want 66-year-old oil.
5: All our high maintenance fresh grease.
3: I want it to be my grandfather's age when you're cooking my chicken from here on out. All right, we caught you up with some of the things happening out there. Keep enjoying the World Cup. It's really bringing the world together.
5: I guess so.
3: I saw a meme that said it's like the World Cup is like having all your cousins come over that you never see because your parents don't get along with their parents.
4: That's funny.
5: Just tripping. 66. I can't get past that.
3: I know.
5: They clean up the stadium after the soccer game.
3: I know.
5: But they're using the same grease for 66 years.
3: That's right. Because they have good manners.
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2: From the Party Weather Center, today will be sunny with a high near 77. Tonight, partly cloudy with a low around 58. Wednesday, a 30% chance of showers and thunderstorms after 4 p.m. High near 80 with partly cloudy skies overnight and a low around 63.
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25: I'm afraid that ship has sailed.
26: All right. Yep. It's time for Does That Make Me Crazy? And if you want to join our club, you can do it at 800-543-3548. Don't feel bad sharing because we are all a part of the club.
27: Yeah.
26: My earliest one that got me inducted into the club was when I revealed that sometimes when we stay in hotels and I walk past a room, if there's some French fries, you know, they don't look very touched for a slice of pizza, I'll go ahead and get down on that.
28: You can't mention French fries anymore without me thinking about Love Island.
29: I did not.
26: Oh, what happened?
29: I was just
26: anyway, 800-543-3548. Give us a call. Ask
29: I had to look it up. What
28: it's
29: it meant.
28: Code.
29: Yeah.
28: It's their code word for naughty things.
26: Oh, really? French fries? Mm-hmm.
29: Did you know what it meant, Kelly?
28: I did not, but we have to assume, right?
30: No, I assumed.
28: Found out.
26: You can't take that as
27: is
26: a code?
27: Exclusive to the TV show?
28: You know how we, just the TV show, because you know how we say doing laundry? They say they had French fries.
26: Huh.
29: But it's not laundry.
26: Got it. Something else. But code.
30: Second base.
26: Wow. People have different...
28: No, it was more than second base.
26: Yeah, people have different definitions of second base.
28: People are making their own. I think the girls on the show came up with a code, and now we're left to interpret what it is.
26: Okay.
28: And people like on Reddit and stuff.
26: So we don't know for sure what it is.
31: Based on context clues.
28: Based on what happened between a couple.
26: It could be second or third base.
27: So you can have French fries or you have cheesy fries.
30: Well, it wasn't a home run.
29: Apparently, this is something they also say outside of the villa.
32: Do we need ketchup?
26: Yeah, there's just a little ketchup bottle there.
30: Ranch.
26: So I'll get it.
28: Anyway. Yeah.
26: You had a lot of snacks and stuff. We do things sometimes, and we get nervous about it potentially being a disaster, but often not. It turns out okay. It turns out okay. It's not as bad.
28: And sometimes great.
26: And sometimes it's even better.
27: Yeah.
26: And sometimes it's no good.
27: I've had this vision in my head about having a little small basketball tournament for a few years now, but I've never done it because they used to have this thing called Hoop It Up. I guess maybe I still do. I think Ice Cube may have bought it.
26: Yeah, Ice Cube. And
28: Alvin used to play in
26: Big Three.
27: Yeah.
28: My husband used to play in that all the time, a 3-on-3 basketball tournament. Yeah, he was really good.
27: So I've always had this little vision of having one down where I'm at now in Waxahachie. So, and I'd like to tie it into Father's Day, like father-son basketball or something. And this year in particular, because, you know, I've been trying to get more involved with my podcast, Broken But Blessed. So I thought I would send out the invitation for an outreach for kids or young men that don't have a father that's present in their life.
26: I love this idea.
29: Me too. I think it's incredible.
27: To come out and join the guys from the Broken But Blessed podcast. And we just kind of have a day of playing basketball, playing some cornhole. I had a cornhole set. And just, you know, playing domino space, whatever. Just an afternoon of fellowshipping and having a good time for young men. I say kids. It doesn't matter how old you were.
26: Young men meeting influences that can last a lifetime.
27: Yeah, and we have a lot of wisdom in our group. A lot of guys that have been there, done that, you know? And this kind of ties back because I wasn't present for my kids when they were young and coming up. You know, we've since mended those fences, but I just wanted to kind of reach out.
26: Yeah.
27: So, to my, not dismay, I did not market this idea properly.
26: Where'd you market this?
27: Social media, Instagram and Facebook.
26: Okay.
31: Which is, I mean, social media marketing is good, but I think you just maybe had the idea too little too late.
26: Okay.
27: I missed the mark.
26: Well, how many people were you expecting?
27: Well, here's the thing. I threw it out there on Facebook, on Instagram, hoping maybe 10 or 20 guys would show up, you know?
26: That's a good turnout for a little basketball tournament.
27: But not, I didn't want to, as odd as this sounds, I didn't want to over-promote it because I didn't want it to be like 100 guys.
26: Okay.
27: But, you know, hey, if 10 showed up, that'd be great. That'd be great. So Broken But Blessed guys showed up. It was Father's Day at 1 o'clock, and we're there. And I had bought a ton of food. And I made T-shirts for all the guys, Broken But Blessed T-shirts.
26: Okay.
27: I made a big old banner, Broken But Blessed banner. And, you know, did all of these things.
26: Uh-huh.
27: And nobody showed up.
30: Nobody?
26: Yeah. Nobody.
31: Like nobody extra, I guess.
27: Right. Like, the guys showed
28: the broken
27: up.
28: But blessed guys right, were there.
27: Right. We were there. And so, you know, but what we're going to do is do it again.
29: That's what I was going to say.
27: And because I know the need is there. And I have guys willing to do this with me. Mm-hmm. So we're just going to do it again. We tied it in with Father's Day because, obviously, you know, there's a great tie-in right there. But it doesn't have to be Father's Day to do this.
29: Right.
27: We can do it any given Sunday.
31: Can I make a suggestion to help you with the planning process?
27: Sure, absolutely.
31: I think since you want to have people there, but you're scared of having too many people and you're trying to plan for an unknown number, you can set up a free RSVP.
27: Yeah.
31: Just
27: to
31: get a head count. So it's not like you're not selling tickets, but it's like if you plan on going, you do a free RSVP.
27: And then have a cutoff.
0: There you go.
31: Yeah, and then that way you at least know, okay, 10 people are coming or 35 people are coming.
27: Right.
28: My suggestion would be to go to an already established charity that maybe deals with a lot, or
0: like
28: an organization
0: Big Brothers,
28: that
0: Big Sisters.
28: Deals with this situation.
27: Sure. Both
28: and
27: of those
28: then you
27: are great.
28: Work together with them to do something.
31: That's a great idea.
27: Both of those are great. Great suggestions. I, you know, it was, like I said, just,
28: I know,
26: the second annual one will be excellent. You can only go up from here, Big Al Mac. And here we go with Does That Make Me Crazy at 800-543-3548. Tell us those quirky things you do and your friends finally told you, hey, man, that's kind of weird. Go ahead and call the Kid Craddock Morning Show and join the club. Like, for example, from the text, I decked out my whole truck with Dallas Cowboys to the point where I cannot go anywhere without someone asking to take a picture. Hashtag, does that make me crazy?
28: That's why you do it.
0: Crazy good fan, though.
27: Yeah.
28: It's like, I want to be famous. And then it's like, oh, now I'm famous.
26: Yeah, you want something until you got it.
28: That's right.
26: What's going on, Evan?
2: How's it going? How y'all doing this morning?
26: Yeah. We're doing
27: great.
26: Doing
27: good, buddy.
26: All right. So you you have one you want to share with us. Go ahead. The floor is yours.
2: Yes, sir. Okay, so it's like whenever I go out to public, you know, regardless, rather if it's, you know, say getting coffee or when I was going to study because I was at college. So, and say I had to go to the restroom, right? So I wouldn't use the public restrooms, like, at all. I would go straight back to my room, back home or something. Because I would never trust using those restrooms because I would never think that they'd be clean or anything because I don't know who's been using them. So,
27: right.
2: It's like, I didn't want to risk getting sick or something because it's like, you know, like, but what do y'all think? Like, does that make me crazy, or is that a little, I don't know.
26: I feel like a lot of us have that
27: anxiety.
26: Like, yeah. I wouldn't go at school when I was a kid.
28: Mm-hmm.
27: Let me introduce you to an invention that I just saw this past week when I was at Academy. You've seen the 5-gallon buckets they sell at all these places, right? They got a 5-gallon bucket, and then they have a toilet seat that goes on top of the bucket. So, if like, if you're going camping, or, I mean, this is not a new invention, but I had just seen it for the first time. But you can, like, carry around your own bucket with you.
0: No.
27: So, I guess you have a little water or something stuff in there.
29: Oh, my God.
27: Your own little portal potty.
29: How do you explain that?
26: Can we carry a seat that goes around the toilet?
27: The seat comes with it, dude. I don't want
26: the bucket.
27: No, the seat comes with it. It fits on top of the bucket.
0: Right. But then you're carrying a bucket of
26: your own stuff.
27: Yeah. So I'm
2: That's wild.
29: That's just one of those things.
26: Even Evan's like, no.
29: That is so embarrassing if someone finds that in your car.
26: Yeah, no.
27: But when you need it, you need it.
26: I'm cool with a seat, but when there's a bucket in there. Evan, it is crazy, but understandable crazy. Have a great day. Yeah, I don't know. Well, nobody wants to carry a bucket.
27: I just thought I'd throw it out there.
26: Unless camping. Even camping, you just want to bury it.
27: Yeah.
26: Now, I think Audrey could be joining the club based on this one.
29: Oh, which
26: because
29: one?
26: Audrey, you are celebrating your 3/4 birthday.
29: Oh, my God, yes.
26: Audrey legit wrote me and said, hey, it's my 3/4 birthday today.
29: I didn't want anyone to get, like, too excited about it. I was waiting to see if someone said something to me.
26: 3/4.
28: No worries.
26: How did you do the math?
29: You break it into months, quarters. So every 3 months, I celebrated my half birthday as well.
27: One quarter?
29: But I feel like people are a little more hyped about my half birthday.
31: No, why stop? Why stop? Celebrate all year.
0: Celebrate all year.
29: I could do fifths. Well, that would be more difficult.
0: What are you going to do to celebrate?
29: I haven't decided yet. I was hoping, you know, maybe a surprise party would happen, but no one cares like I do.
0: What's your actual birthday?
29: September 23rd.
0: September 23rd.
29: So if you break it down into 3 month increments.
27: Surprise party.
29: What? Y'all could still throw one.
31: What if we only give 3/4 of the effort?
26: Right.
29: Then that would make sense.
26: I want to forget Audrey's actual birthday, but then celebrate her 3rd birthday. Like 1/3 birthday.
27: Oh, bad.
30: Are you a Libra?
31: Yes, sir. I'm on the cusp.
27: Oh, man.
30: Balance, homegirl.
26: Three-fourth birthday.
27: A three-fourth birthday. That could, a surprise three-fourth birthday.
31: Oh, my God. The next down the hatch event
26: no.
31: is my surprise party.
27: Oh, no.
26: I looked at it. I was like, Audrey accidentally hit three instead of one. And then I was like, no, that's a four.
31: Three-fourth.
26: Three-fourth birthday. Happy 3/4th birthday,
31: so I'm
26: Audrey.
31: 27 and 3/4 today. Thank you.
27: Happy birthday.
30: No.
27: No.
30: No. We're not again.
31: No, you got to stop at 3/4. Happy birth.
27: Yeah. There you go.
31: Happy birth.
26: All right. We got our love expert here ready to help you out, Kid Nation, with love letters to Kelly. That is 10 minutes away.
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3: Well, sunny and comfortable day ahead here. This is your day to get outside this, really for the week if you don't want any problems. Upper 70s by the time we get to the afternoon. Very mild winds out of the north around 5 miles an hour. That's about it. Tonight we'll drop down into the upper 50s here, staying slightly below average with those light winds. We do end up in the low 80s for Wednesday. Expect sunshine for the first half of the day, but storm chances, scattered storms, arrive for the afternoon. With that WAND weather forecast, I'm meteorologist Nick Patrick.
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4: By the way, we will be hearing from some of our British friends here in about 5 minutes, 5-10 minutes at the World Cup, because part-time Justin hit the streets. But first, Kelly's going to help you out. Dear Kelly, you are the love expert.
1: I am.
4: I think my stepdad is cheating on my mom.
1: Oh.
4: He is always late from work, and he's been caught lying about where he was. One time we drove by the building he was supposed to be at working, and his truck wasn't there, Kelly. We called him, and he said he was there. My mom and I confronted him, and he said he was at the store. That was one of the first signs that made him seem sketchy, at least to me. Also, one time my mom was texting him about how he was acting different lately, and he got really mad and started going off about how he wasn't cheating. After all of this sneaking around, being late, and crazy actions, should I be worried that he is cheating on my mom, Victoria?
1: Victoria, I'm sorry your mom's involved you in this, honestly.
6: Word.
1: This is adult, this is adult
6: word.
1: Business.
6: Yeah.
1: A lot of people choose to stay in relationships for a variety of reasons. And maybe it's a security thing, financial, maybe fear of what's out there if I'm a single mom again with my kid. But you shouldn't be involved in this at all. I know you love your mom and support her, but she shouldn't be having these conversations with you. So I guess my advice to you would be to tell your mom, you know, I love you so much and I want the best for you. And I hope, you know, and I support you, but you... I don't know how you dress this as a... How old is she? Like,
4: I'm getting the vibe that Victoria's the one that noticed this behavior.
1: They're driving by together, and mom's texting her and saying things.
4: That's true.
1: She's got more information than she needs to be having. Unless she's a full-grown adult. Unless we're talking about, you know, Victoria's in her 20s or 30s, and mom's dealing with this.
4: She didn't tell us the age.
1: Yeah, so I'm having to guess. I'm envisioning, like, a teenage girl.
6: Same.
1: You know?
4: Me too.
1: And, like, you know, my daughter... You know, her stepdad lives in our house, and if I'm having problems with Alan, she's not my girlfriend. I shouldn't. You know, I don't want to poison my daughter against him, and then she sees me go back to him the next day and snuggle on him, kiss on him. Well, just yesterday you said you saw him. You know, that's not cool to put a child in the middle. So I'm really disappointing your mom for making you her girlfriend. But that's not what your question's about. So I would just tell your mom you love her, you want the best for her, and you understand things are very complicated, and maybe she needs to talk to her girlfriends and not you about it because it's too upsetting for you.
6: Yeah.
4: Yeah, there you go.
6: That's crazy.
5: Love letters. Love letters to Kelly.
6: Let's stick with the theme. Dear Kelly, you're the love expert.
1: Oh, no.
6: I met my husband July 2024. We got married a fast few months after in November of 2024.
1: Well,
6: February of 2025, 3 months into marriage, I had feelings he was cheating because our laundry life was hardly there. I went through his phone. I saw him telling other females that he loves them and sending, another female, singular. He loves her and sending her pics of him. I then left and moved out for a period of time. Then we got back together. There were also issues with possible cheating with his ex-wife, too. I do still have trust issues and concern that I don't turn my husband on because our laundry life barely exists and date nights don't even happen. I feel I've lost my self-confidence, my self-independence, and gave up a lot to make our home work as a family due to having kids full-time. He tells me if I'm not happy, he can't be married, but he says he's going to try to show me and prove to me that he has changed. I just don't know what to do. Concerned wife.
1: You dragged your kids into this?
4: Oh, man.
1: Just slide that in there. You know, why are you showing your kids this chaos? Just say, you know, tell your kids, mommy made a mistake. She rushed into something she shouldn't have. You could probably get an annulment on grounds of fraud, right?
4: That guy's not it.
1: Yeah, he's not it. So quit trying to make something work. You married him after 4 months, it sounds like.
6: Yep.
1: You rushed into something. You didn't use a clear head, but it's okay. You know, kids see their parents mess up and do crazy things, but you show them you don't. Just because you make a bad decision doesn't mean you have to stay in it. There's a mature way to get out and a healthy way to get out. So I love that you threw the kids in there like a side note. But I wouldn't. You're displaying really

0: irrational behavior and taking, moving out, taking him back, getting married after 4 months, their world's chaos. Like, well, who are we supposed to get attached to, Mom? We don't really know what's going on. So I would just call this a learning experience. If you can, get it annulled so it's just like off your record, or just chalk it up to a divorce and like, I'm not doing that again, and move on. That's my advice.
1: Yeah. Sorry you're going through that. Mm-hmm. But.
0: I'm sorry, but y'all need to quit acting crazy and doing crazy stuff and they want me to fix it.
2: Right.
0: Seriously, how am I supposed to fit, you know?
3: That's like the log line of love letters to
1: right.
3: Kelly.
1: Well, if you want her to fix your stuff, she's still going to do it, by the way. She just says that, but she's still going to help you out. Loveletterstokelly.com is where you can write our love expert, Kelly Raspberry. 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
1: 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Sure. Yes, Trey.
5: Do we have a consensus on the show whose dog is the cutest?
0: Mine.
6: It's got to be mine.
1: Mine, 100%
0: come on.
1: Mine.
0: We should.
3: It's mine.
0: Stack them up.
1: Mine.
0: Stack them up and see.
1: I posted one of my dogs yesterday because one of them peed on the couch and I was doing
4: that's
1: a poll.
4: Not cute. That's not cute.
1: But they looked cute.
3: No.
7: They did look cute.
1: They looked really cute.
4: We should all bring our dogs to the studio and see which one.
0: No.
1: We'll think about it.
4: No, let's do it so we can see which one's well-behaved as well.
1: I'll bring Piper.
3: Mine is well-behaved.
4: Mine as well.
1: Mine will win.
0: Terrible idea. Zoe will bark the entire time.
4: Not well. That's not cute.
6: Sure took the cutest selfie last night.
0: I didn't say
4: not cute.
0: Her behavior was cute. Mm-mm. She is cute.
1: But cute.
5: I'm pro Larry.
0: And Larry. Oh, my gosh.
5: Adorable.
1: Nah,
0: let's make them race.
1: It's Piper, number one, then Coco, and then your guys' dogs somewhere in there.
5: You hate Coco.
1: I don't hate Coco. She just gives me a lot of stress.
4: When I play Fortnite.
1: I do say, Coco, stop it. All right. All right, part-time Justin, you got out on the streets talking to our friends. We got the FIFA World Cup here in town, all over the country.
4: Not just me. Anna and I both did it together. This was Anna's idea. She's like, let's go talk to these people. They're from they're from everywhere around the world.
1: Across the pond.
3: We have some visitors from all over the world. And, yeah, so Justin and I went to a FIFA World Cup watch party.
4: All right.
3: And got to talk to some people. Do you want to introduce the one that we're going to talk about?
4: Yeah, so there's, I don't know her name, but she's a listener of the show. She's from England, and her brother was visiting from England to watch the World Cup.
3: What? Very cool.
4: So we got a brother and sister here from England. Yes, you live in East Texas.
8: I live in East Texas, Nacogdoches.
4: And where do you live?
9: I live in a little place, look at this shirt, right?
8: Ipswich.
9: It's called Ipswich, England.
8: Yeah.
9: And basically, what we are, Blue Army!
4: Yes! Yeah, I love that, Blue Army.
9: Yeah.
4: Okay, that's good. Okay, Lionel Messi or Cristiano Ronaldo?
8: Ronaldo.
9: Argentina, we went to war with him, so I don't like him.
4: Okay.
9: And Ronaldo, Portugal, beat us twice in penalty shootouts, so I don't like him either.
4: Okay, gotcha.
9: Okay.
4: Who do you like?
9: Harry Kane.
8: Harry Kane.
9: Yeah, boy.
4: What about Harry Styles?
9: Watermelon sugar. We like Harry Styles.
4: All right, what about Harry Potter? What about Prince Harry?
8: Oh, hell no.
9: The little ginger one.
8: No, we don't like Harry.
9: No, Prince he Harry. Messed up the royal family. No. Prince William. He's that man.
4: What about King Charles?
8: Oh, yeah.
9: Love him.
4: And God rest the queen, right? God bless her.
9: Long live the king.
4: Got it. Yeah. Got it. Any culture shocks coming to America?
9: Humidity?
4: Yeah.
9: Oh, and you can't jaywalk.
4: Oh, yeah.
9: And you can't drink beer. If a policeman sees you, he tells you off.
4: Oh, yeah.
9: Yeah, but in England, we just drink
4: open
9: beer.
4: Container. And then final question, because it's soccer, what's your goal in life?
9: My goal in life, for all my family to be happy, safe, and healthy.
4: Anything you want to tell the world?
9: Blue Army! Blue Army!
1: I love him. It sounds like somebody needs to take him to the French Quarter if he wants to walk around with beer.
3: It was fun because we talked to people at halftime after they'd had a couple drinks.
1: Oh, I love
3: him. So it was a lot of fun.
1: And they do have a lot of Harrys out there in England.
2: Blue Ivy. part-time Justin, God bless the king. Queen.
4: See, you messed it up too, girl.
1: I love the corrector that you're
2: trying to correct, and I got it wrong.
4: I think I was trying to say God rest her soul, because I knew Queen Elizabeth had passed away.
3: Yeah, but mixed with bless the queen.
4: Long live the queen.
1: So they're like, like William and Charles, King Charles, but they're not big fans of Harry.
6: And this checks out because the guy I went on a date with from England said the exact same thing. Hates Harry, and but loves the other ones.
3: Because like they said, messed up the royal family.
1: And you know who Harry Kane is, Justin?
4: I don't know who that is.
1: Harry Kane is the striker for England.
4: What's a striker?
1: He's the guy that was scoring all the goals.
4: Oh.
1: Yeah.
3: He plays on the team.
1: He's on the team.
3: And I think we're going to play more audio for more people.
4: We got a lot of people.
3: Throughout the week.
4: And we got some hot shirtless men, too.
1: Oh, that's going to be great for the radio.
3: And our social media. We'll post the videos at Kid Nation.
1: There you go. So you got shirtless men on social media coming up?
3: Yes. Okay. At Kid Nation.
1: British guys?
4: British.
1: With accents?
4: Yes.
1: Wow.
4: Bloody hell.
2: Blow on me. What's it called?
1: A bloody what?
4: Hail.
1: Oh.
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0: From the Party Weather Center, today will be sunny with a high near 77. Tonight, partly cloudy with a low around 58. Wednesday, a 30% chance of showers and thunderstorms after 4 p.m. High near 80 with partly cloudy skies overnight and a low around 63.
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0: That's Noah Kahan. Before that, Raven Lanae and some Ariana Grande, too. She is pulling in the celebrities on this tour. In fact, J-Lo just came to see her at the stop in L.A., and she wasn't alone. J-Lo brought her son Oscar and one of her ex's kids, Ben Affleck's kid Finn, got to go, too. What a vibe, right? You get to go see Ariana Grande as a VIP with J-Lo? I mean, sign me up.
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1: Ah, this duo, I can't get over it. 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And it was a vibe, although it kind of, I don't know, maybe it was too much of a vibe. If you saw the episode, well, if you know, you know.
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7: Well, sunny and comfortable day ahead here. This is your day to get outside this, really for the week if you don't want any problems. Upper 70s by the time we get to the afternoon. Very mild winds out of the north around 5 miles an hour. That's about it. Tonight we'll drop down into the upper 50s here, staying slightly below average with those light winds. We do end up in the low 80s for Wednesday. Expect sunshine for the first half of the day, but storm chances, scattered storms arrive for the afternoon. With that WAND weather forecast, I'm meteorologist Nick Patrick.
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2: From the Party Weather Center, today will be mostly sunny with a high near 78 and a light north wind. Tonight, partly cloudy with a low around 58. Wednesday, a 30% chance of showers and thunderstorms after 4 p.m. with a high near 80. Wednesday night, a 30% chance of showers early, then partly cloudy with a low around 63.
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0: babe.
1: That is BTS. There's no denying they are back. In fact, they're going to be part of the first ever World Cup halftime show next month. Cannot wait to check that out. There's also rumblings. Like, if this goes well, could they be tapped for the Super Bowl halftime next year? I don't know. We'll see. They will be performing at the final, which happens mid to late July. So we'll keep you posted. In the meantime, stick around. We got Harry Styles and more on the way next.
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I bet. Say, I got drive, I don't need a car. Money really all that we fiendin' for. I'm doing things they ain't seen before. Bands ain't dumb, but extreme is all. I'm a demon lord. Fall off what? I ain't seen the horse. Called your bluff, better cite the source. Fame ain't something that I need no more.

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2: The Decatur Police Department is requesting the public's assistance in solving this week's Crime of the Week. On May 15, 2026, at approximately 5 a.m., two white male suspects entered a business located in the 2900 block of North Main Street after prying open a door to gain entry. One suspect was described as wearing a black face mask, while the second suspect was described as having a large nose and wearing a dark-colored baseball-style hat. Surveillance video showed the suspects briefly inside the business before the power to the building went out. The suspects stole an ATM from the business and caused additional property damage during the incident. Photos of the suspects can be viewed on the Crime Stoppers website. Anyone with information regarding this incident is encouraged to contact the Decatur Police Department Criminal Investigations Division at 217-424-2734 or submit a tip anonymously through Crime Stoppers at 217-423-TIPS.
3: Crime Stoppers Crime of the Week is a public service message and a courtesy of the Cromwell Media Group of Decatur.
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3: It's been a very comfortable day here. Temperatures have hit those upper 70s. Plenty of sunshine. Comfortable outside with lower humidity. Enjoy it while it lasts. Upper 50s for tonight. So still staying mild. But we end up here getting a bit of a warming trend for Wednesday. Thursday, a little bit more muggy. We'll have some storm chances arrive Wednesday afternoon. They're scattered. They're not looking severe. But expect some rumbles of thunder out there with some light rain chances through Friday. With that WND weather forecast, I'm meteorologist Nick Patrick.
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0: From the Party Weather Center, today will be sunny with a high near 78 and light north winds. Tonight, partly cloudy skies and a low around 58. Wednesday, a 30% chance of showers and thunderstorms arrives after 4 p.m., with a high near 80. The chance for rain continues Wednesday night.
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0: One Republic before that, Kalani, who is one of the performers confirmed to be taking the stage this weekend. She'll be part of the BET Award Ceremony this Sunday. It starts at 8 p.m. Eastern. In the meantime, lock it in for Olivia Dean and more coming up next.
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5: It's been a very comfortable day here. Temperatures have hit those upper 70s, plenty of sunshine, comfortable outside with lower humidity. Enjoy it while it lasts. Upper 50s for tonight, so still staying mild. But we end up here getting a bit of a warming trend for Wednesday, Thursday, a little bit more muggy. We'll have some storm chances arrive Wednesday afternoon. They're scattered. They're not looking severe, but expect some rumbles of thunder out there with some light rain chances through Friday. With that WND weather forecast, I'm meteorologist Nick Patrick.
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0: A little vodka cranberry that your boss can't complain about. That is Conan Gray. 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
7: The Decatur Police Department is requesting the public's assistance in solving this week's crime of the week. On May 15, 2026, at approximately 5 a.m., two white male suspects entered a business located in the 2900 block of North Main Street after prying open a door to gain entry. One suspect was described as wearing a black face mask, while the second suspect was described as having a large nose and wearing a dark-colored baseball-style hat. Surveillance video showed the suspects briefly inside the business before the power to the building went out. The suspects stole an ATM from the business and caused additional property damage during the incident. Photos of the suspects can be viewed on the Crime Stoppers website. Anyone with information regarding this incident is encouraged to contact the Decatur Police Department Criminal Investigations Division at 217-424-2734 or submit a tip anonymously through Crime Stoppers at 217-423-TIPS.
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0: From the Party Weather Center, today will be sunny with a high near 78. North winds around 5 miles per hour. Tonight, partly cloudy with a low near 58. Wednesday brings a 30% chance of showers and thunderstorms after 4 p.m. Mostly sunny with a high near 80.
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0: country crossover artist Ella Langley right there with Choosin' Texas. And it's here where we're choosing to keep you energized all workday long with the best sounds. We got brand new music. We got old school favorites, the ones that you know all the lyrics to. And we've got surprises just to keep you on your toes. A little bit of all of that just around the corner coming up next.
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1: Pink Pantheress and Zara Larsson proving she is definitely a professional. 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
5: It's been a very comfortable day here. Temperatures have hit those upper 70s, plenty of sunshine, comfortable outside with lower humidity. Enjoy it while it lasts. Upper 50s for tonight, so still staying mild. But we end up here getting a bit of a warming trend for Wednesday, Thursday, a little bit more muggy. We'll have some storm chances arrive Wednesday afternoon. They're scattered. They're not looking severe, but expect some rumbles of thunder out there with some light rain chances through Friday. With that WND weather forecast, I'm meteorologist Nick Patrick.
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1: They say the holy water's watered down, and this town's lost its faith. Our colors will fade eventually, so if our time is running out, day after day, we'll make the mundane a masterpiece. 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

0: There's been a self-titled album, apparently. Bruno Mars. We got more great sounds here. Lock it in. More of your favorites are coming up next.
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2: From the Party Weather Center, tonight will be partly cloudy with a low near 59. Wednesday brings scattered showers and thunderstorms after 5 p.m. with a high near 80. The chance of rain is 30%.
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2: Storms after 1 p.m., high near 82.
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2: They say the average person only uses this once a month. 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

0: take a look at our celebrity birthday club today. The one and only Jason Mraz. 49 was the last time you listened to a Jason Mraz song. 49. Frances McDormand. She's an actress. She's 69 today. Duffy, Grammy-winning singer of Mercy, is 42. And Melissa Rauch? Actress from The Big Bang Theory is 46.
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5: It's been a very comfortable day here. Temperatures have hit those upper 70s. Plenty of sunshine. Comfortable outside with lower humidity. Enjoy it while it lasts. Upper 50s for tonight. So still staying mild. But we end up here getting a bit of a warming trend for Wednesday, Thursday. A little bit more muggy. We'll have some storm chances arrive Wednesday afternoon. They're scattered. They're not looking severe. But expect some rumbles of thunder out there with some light rain chances through Friday. With that WND weather forecast, I'm meteorologist Nick Patrick.
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0: Guess what happened on this day back in 1972? It was big. President Richard Nixon signed into law a bill helping create equal opportunities for women in education and in sports. So that happened back in 1972. Dang, long time ago.
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2: From the Party Weather Center, tonight will be partly cloudy with a low near 59. On Wednesday, scattered showers and thunderstorms are possible after 5 p.m. with a high near 80. The chance of rain is 30%. Wednesday night brings a 50% chance of showers with a low around 63. Thursday has a 40% chance of storms after 1 p.m. with a high near 82.
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2: They say the average person only uses this once a month. 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
5: It's been a very comfortable day here. Temperatures have hit those upper 70s. Plenty of sunshine. Comfortable outside with lower humidity. Enjoy it while it lasts. Upper 50s for tonight. So still staying mild. But we end up here getting a bit of a warming trend for Wednesday, Thursday. A little bit more muggy. We'll have some storm chances arrive Wednesday afternoon. They're scattered. They're not looking severe. But expect some rumbles of thunder out there with some light rain chances through Friday. With that WND weather forecast, I'm meteorologist Nick Patrick.
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0: Hey, welcome to the Jeremy Show. I'm glad you're here. Miley Cyrus making all of her fans go crazy. She's speculating, she's teasing a major announcement. And apparently it's going to be a brand partnership. We don't know what it is. Miley is up to something is what I'm trying to tell you. I know we're all shocked.
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4: The Decatur Police Department is requesting the public's assistance in solving this week's crime of the week. On May 15, 2026, at approximately 5 a.m., two white male suspects entered a business located in the 2900 block of North Main Street after prying open a door to gain entry. One suspect was described as wearing a black face mask, while the second suspect was described as having a large nose and wearing a dark-colored baseball-style hat. Surveillance video showed the suspects briefly inside the business before the power to the building went out. The suspects stole an ATM from the business and caused additional property damage during the incident. Photos of the suspects can be viewed on the Crime Stoppers website. Anyone with information regarding this incident is encouraged to contact the Decatur Police Department Criminal Investigations Division at 217-424-2734 or submit a tip anonymously through Crime Stoppers at 217-423-TIPS.
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2: From the Party Weather Center, tonight will be partly cloudy with a low 59 and light wind. Wednesday brings increasing clouds, scattered showers and thunderstorms after 5 p.m. with a high near 80. Wednesday night sees a 50% chance of storms before midnight, low near 63. Thursday has a 40% chance of afternoon thunderstorms, high near 82.
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2: 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They say the average person only uses this once a month. 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Thanks for playing along. 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
5: Good evening and happy Tuesday, Central Illinois. Here's the WAND forecast. High pressure remains in control tonight, which means we're staying quiet and mostly clear. That will allow temperatures to dip into the low 60s and upper 50s. And as we head into our Wednesday, we'll start the day with some sunshine, but clouds will turn by midday ahead of a chance for isolated showers and thunderstorms moving into the afternoon and evening. Temperatures tomorrow top off in the upper 70s, low 80s. I'm meteorologist Olivia Colon.
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2: From the Party Weather Center, tonight will be partly cloudy with a low near 59. Wednesday brings scattered showers and thunderstorms, mainly after 5 p.m., with a high near 80. Wednesday likely continue into Wednesday night before easing. Thursday sees a 40% chance of storms after noon, high near 82.
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1: Love me like a brother, treat you like a friend, respect you like a lover. Oh, oh, oh, oh, oh, oh.
2: You could bet that, never gotta sweat that. You could bet that, never gotta sweat that. You could bet that, never gotta sweat that.

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2: They say the average person only uses this once a month. I never use this. I can't even tell you the last time I used it. What do you think it is? John said a public restroom. See, I don't have any problem with that. I mean, it's got to be kind of an emergency, but Tim says a gym membership. Tim, I'm with you. Lisa said deodorant. She said she's got a couple of coworkers that need to look into it. Lisa, love your guess. But the answer was cash. I can't tell you the last time I used cash. I can't stand it. And then if I go out to eat with my grandparents and I pay for them, they'll try to pay me back in cash. I'm like, no, you're not paying me back at all, and I don't want cash. 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

0: 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A little nephew Ryder, 8 years old, in World Cup heaven. 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
4: Good evening and happy Tuesday, Central Illinois. Here's the WAND forecast. High pressure remains in control tonight, which means we're staying quiet and mostly clear. That will allow temperatures to dip into the low 60s and upper 50s. And as we head into our Wednesday, we'll start the day with some sunshine, but clouds return by midday, ahead of a chance for isolated showers and thunderstorms moving into the afternoon and evening. Temperatures tomorrow top off in the upper 70s, low 80s. I'm meteorologist Olivia Colon.

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3: 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Detectives are currently investigating a shots fired incident that occurred at 1355 North Illinois Route 48 on June 14th at approximately 2 a.m. Responding officers located 20 spent shell casings in the parking lot. Three subjects arrived at an area hospital with non-life-threatening injuries. The suspect was described as a black male, tall, thin build with dreads, wearing all black. Anyone with information regarding this incident is encouraged to contact the Decatur Police Department Criminal Investigations Division at 217-424-2734 or submit a tip anonymously through Crime Stoppers at 217-423-TIPS.
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0: From the Party Weather Center, tonight will be partly cloudy with a low around 59. Wednesday, scattered showers and thunderstorms are expected, mainly after 5 p.m., with a high near 80. Wednesday night, showers and storms continue before midnight, with a low near 63. Thursday brings a 40% chance of storms after 1 p.m., with a high near 82.
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2: They say the average person only uses this once a month. I never use this. I can't even tell you the last time I used it. What do you think it is? John said a public restroom. See, I don't have any problem with that. I mean, it's got to be kind of an emergency, but... Tim says a gym membership. Tim, I'm with you. Lisa said deodorant. She said she's got a couple of coworkers that need to look into it. Lisa, love your guess. But the answer was cash. I can't tell you the last time I used cash. I can't stand it. And then if I go out to eat with my grandparents and I pay for them, they'll try to pay me back in cash. I'm like, no, you're not paying me back at all, and I don't want cash. You got Venmo, as my grandmother calls it, Venmo.
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0: Welcome to the Jeremy Show. Taking a look at the celebrity birthday list today. Jason Mraz is 49, singer known for I'm Yours. Duffy's 42, singer of Mercy. Melissa Rauch. Actress from The Big Bang Theory is 46. And Frances McDormand, an Academy Award-winning actress, is 69 today.
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4: Good evening and happy Tuesday, Central Illinois. Here's the WAND forecast. High pressure remains in control tonight, which means we're staying quiet and mostly clear. That will allow temperatures to dip into the low 60s and upper 50s. And as we head into our Wednesday, we'll start the day with some sunshine, but clouds return by midday, ahead of a chance for isolated showers and thunderstorms moving into the afternoon and evening. Temperatures tomorrow top off in the upper 70s, low 80s. I'm meteorologist Olivia Colon.
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2: 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Reincarnated. I was stargazing. Life goes on. I need

0: I hate when I have to go. It is the Jeremy Show, but I do. I've got to go. I'll be back tomorrow. Same time, same channel with the music, the fun, the impossible question, and more. 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
2: From the Party Weather Center, tonight will be partly cloudy with a low around 59. Wednesday brings a chance of showers and thunderstorms after 5 p.m. with a high near 80. Wednesday night, scattered storms before midnight, low around 63. Thursday, a 40% chance of storms after 1 p.m., high near 82.
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